0: Boa viagem com a RCG FM.
1: Call for you not. 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

0: 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Usher Raymond Chain, it's too chilly.
1: Usher Raymond Chain, it's too chilly. 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

0: Rádio Clube de Grândola seguramente soa.
1: Looking, looking, looking, looking, looking, looking.

I could have killed you the first time. You don't have to try and say it louder. Trust we heard you the first time. It's nothing personal. I would have done it to anyone. And I blame where I came from. And I blame all my day ones. You know, chubs like Draymond.

0: 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All repping one thing. Looking for a...
1: They don't want us to have a bigger pool than Kanye.

Well, I've been normal. I've been ostracized. I've watched through a window.

right light with the right amount of power, and I'm okay with the life of the sunflower, and I'm okay with the life of a